0: bounce. Let me see them hips, the way you move it round. Let me see them hips, show me how to bounce. Let me see them hips, the way you move it all around.
1: 肇庆，一座文化底蕴深厚嘅城市，众多耐人寻味嘅故事，为佢增添咗一道道亮丽嘅色彩。畅行九四九，聆听家园的声音，与你一齐讲好肇庆故事。

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Oh, okay. Hit them once. One more time.

growing up for these women is like a different scene. Everything that you see ain't always what it seems. Images and appearances in the magazines, photoshopped, and so they rob you of self-esteem. It's a fantasy that you wanna live, so you don't eat, you starve into the ribs. Get that plastic surgery, touch up to the lips, so you get that tummy tuck, but still it's not enough. The obsession with being thin and being pretty, cause witty is never in. Always based on appearance, only way to get clearance to clubs. Get respect if you appear with a thug. Always do what's expected is the underlying message. Society's objective is to keep us all oppressed with a lowered self-image, so we do self-damage. Business as usual for them, but just remember that.

in these streets as a man is difficult. Which way to go? Sometimes the path is already chose. To be exposed to money making and taking oaths. Being a gang means you gotta maintain. The younger generation is doing the same thing that the older class is teaching. They just hopping in the flames. The cross fight the pilot, so a parent putting pressure on the parents to teach another message, the one of self-love. Cause only if you have it can you share it. The pilot, so a parent putting pressure on the parents to teach another message, the one of self-love. Cause only if you have it can you share it with your club. Forgotten memories of fellowship and honor, replaced with banging and selling that marijuana on the streets, running and ducking the police while they steady pursuing you. Try to remember.